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2: Partly cloudy tonight, upper 50s, southerly winds 5 miles per hour. Tomorrow, mostly sunny, 84. Tomorrow night, increasing clouds, 63. Friday, rain, perhaps a thunderstorm, 82. Friday night, some showers, thunderstorms possible, 64. Saturday, mostly sunny, 85. Saturday night, mostly clear, 60. And for Sunday, mostly sunny, 84.
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2: Game one of the NBA Finals underway, and the Spurs lead the Knicks after the first quarter 27-19. San Antonio ended the first quarter on a 20-5 run, and Dylan Harper, he's the leading scorer of the game. Coming off the bench for San Antonio, he's got 10 points. In Major League Baseball, the Astros currently lead the Pirates 2-0, top of the fourth inning. The Cubs have added another run. They are now on top of the A's 4-2, bottom of the fourth there. The Giants lead the Brewers on the road 1-0, top of the seventh inning, while the Braves have extended their lead over the Blue Jays. They're up 7-2 after seven innings. Royals and Reds still tied at two apiece, bottom of the eighth inning. Guardians lead the Yankees in the Bronx 4-3, bottom of the seventh inning, while the Red Sox are up on the Orioles 8-1, top of the eighth inning. The Phillies already topped the Padres 3-2, and Kyle Schwarber hit his 23rd home run of the season.
3: Partly cloudy tonight, upper 50s, southerly winds 5 miles per hour. Tomorrow, mostly sunny, 84. Tomorrow night, increasing clouds, 63. Friday, rain, perhaps a thunderstorm, 82. Friday night, some showers, thunderstorms possible, 64. Saturday, mostly sunny, 85. Saturday night, mostly clear, 60. And for Sunday, mostly sunny.

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2: Partly cloudy tonight, upper 50s, southerly winds 5 miles per hour. Tomorrow, mostly sunny, 84. Tomorrow night, increasing clouds, 63. Friday, rain, perhaps a thunderstorm, 82. Friday night, some showers, thunderstorms possible, 64. Saturday, mostly sunny, 85. Saturday night, mostly clear, 60. And for Sunday, mostly sunny, 84.

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4: The San Antonio Spurs came ready to play in Game 1 of the NBA Finals.
5: Down to 7. Fox directing traffic. Screen Vassell. Switched on to Brunson. Fox kick out right corner. Champagne 3. Yes, sir! His fifth 3.5. And then Wembanyama blocks the shot. And the Heat by Bridges. And the Spurs go to the locker room up by 7.
4: You heard it all on the Spurs radio network. Champagne is the leading scorer of the game. He's got 15 points. Victor Wembanyama, 13 points and 4 rebounds. For New York, Jalen Brunson is 5 of 18 from the field, 1 of 7 from beyond the arc. He's got 11 points. Carl Anthony Towns, 10 points and 8 rebounds. In the NFL, the Steelers and tight end Darnell Washington have reached an agreement on a 4-year, $42 million extension. Russell Wilson announced his retirement from the league after 14 seasons. In baseball, the Dodgers currently lead the Diamondbacks in Arizona 2-0, top of the third.
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1: Partly cloudy skies, temperature falling to the upper 50s, southerly winds 5 miles per hour. Thursday, mostly sunny, 84. Thursday night, increasing clouds, 63. Friday, showers, possibly a thunderstorm, 82. Friday night, occasional rain with a thunderstorm possible, 63. Saturday, mostly sunny, 85. Saturday night, mostly clear, 60. And for Sunday, mostly sunny, 82.

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3: Jalen Brunson struggled in the first half, but he's figured it out in the second.
4: Brunson holding it just across midcourt, defended by Vassell. 8 to shoot, right wing, crossover, right elbow, step back, pump fake, leans in, throws it up, and he knocked it down! Jalen Brunson, a ridiculous shot! And the Knicks have a 6-point lead, 38 seconds to go.
3: You heard it all on the Knicks radio network. Brunson with 30 points. He is 12 of 31 from the field, 2 of 9 from beyond the arc, and the Knicks are up 103-95 with about 20 seconds to go in game 1 of the NBA Finals. The Spurs, Victor Wembanyama, he is 6 of 21. He's got 26 points and 12 rebounds. In baseball, the Pirates lead the Astros 9-5, bottom of the 8th inning. Angels over the Rockies 8-3, bottom of the 5th. Dodgers are blanking the Diamondbacks in Arizona 5-0, bottom of the 5th inning.
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3: Partly cloudy skies, temperature falling to the upper 50s, southerly winds 5 miles per hour. Thursday, mostly sunny, 84. Thursday night, increasing clouds, 63. Friday, showers, possibly a thunderstorm, 82. Friday night, occasional rain with a thunderstorm possible, 63. Saturday, mostly sunny, 85. Saturday night, mostly clear, 60. And for Sunday, mostly sunny, 82.

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3: Brunson holding it just across midcourt, defended by Vassell. 8 to shoot, right wing, crossover, right elbow, step back, pump fake, leans in, throws it up, and he knocked it down! Jalen Brunson, a ridiculous shot! And the Knicks have a 6-point lead, 38 seconds to go!
2: You heard it all on the Knicks Radio Network. They defeated the Spurs in Game 1 of the NBA Finals, 105-95. Brunson ended with 30 points. Carl Anthony Towns with a double-double, 18 points and 12 rebounds. Josh Hart, 3 points, but 15 rebounds, 6 assists, and 4 steals. Victor Wembanyama was 6 of 21 from the field, ended with 26 points and 12 rebounds. In Major League Baseball, it is all Dodgers against the Diamondbacks. They're up 7-0, top of the 8th inning. Angels outscoring the Rockies right now, 11-4, top of the 9th there, while the Astros defeated the Pirates 11-9.
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5: Partly cloudy skies, temperature falling to the upper 50s, southerly winds 5 miles per hour. Thursday, mostly sunny, 84. Thursday night, increasing clouds, 63. Friday, showers, possibly a thunderstorm, 82. Friday night, occasional rain with a thunderstorm possible, 63. Saturday, mostly sunny, 85. Saturday night, mostly clear, 60. And for Sunday, mostly sunny, 82.
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1: Make that 12 in a row for the New York Knicks.
2: Brunson holding it just across midcourt, defended by Vassell. Eight to shoot, right wing, crossover, right elbow, step back, pump fake, leans in, throws it up, and he knocked it down! Jalen Brunson, a ridiculous shot! And the Knicks have a six-point lead, 38 seconds to go!
1: You heard it all on the Knicks Radio Network. They defeated the Spurs in Game 1 of the NBA Finals, 105-95. Brunson ended with 30 points. Karl Anthony Towns with a double-double, 18 points and 12 rebounds. Josh Hart, 3 points, but 15 rebounds, 6 assists, and 4 steals. Victor Wembanyama was 6 of 21 from the field, ended with 26 points and 12 rebounds. In Major League Baseball, it is all Dodgers against the Diamondbacks. They're up 7-0, top of the eighth inning. Angels outscoring the Rockies right now, 11-4, top of the ninth there, while the Astros defeated the Pirates 11-9.
3: Partly cloudy skies, temperature falling to the upper 50s, southerly winds 5 miles per hour. Thursday, mostly sunny, 84. Thursday night, increasing clouds, 63. Friday, showers, possibly a thunderstorm, 82. Friday night, occasional rain with a thunderstorm possible, 63. Saturday, mostly sunny, 85. Saturday night, mostly clear, 60. And for Sunday, mostly sunny, 82.

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1: Make that 12 in a row for the Knicks.
2: Brunson holding it just across midcourt, defended by Vassell. Eight to shoot, right wing, crossover, right elbow, step back, pump fake, leans in, throws it up, and he knocked it down! Jalen Brunson, a ridiculous shot! And the Knicks have a six-point lead, 38 seconds to go.
1: You heard it all on the Knicks Radio Network. Brunson ended with 30 points despite struggling in the first half as the Knicks stole game one from the Spurs, coming out on top 105-95. Victor Wembanyama was 6 of 21 from the field and ended with 26 points and 12 rebounds. In baseball, the Dodgers shut out the Diamondbacks 7-0 behind Shohei Ohtani, who pitched six scoreless innings, had seven strikeouts, while also recording three hits at the plate. His ERA is now 0.74. The Guardians edged the Yankees 5-4, and the A's held on 5-4 against the Cubs in 10 innings.
3: Partly cloudy skies, temperature falling to the upper 50s, southerly winds 5 miles per hour. Thursday, mostly sunny, 84. Thursday night, increasing clouds, 63. Friday, showers, possibly a thunderstorm, 82. Friday night, occasional rain with a thunderstorm possible, 63. Saturday, mostly sunny, 85. Saturday night, mostly clear, 60. And for Sunday, mostly sunny, 82.

0: 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Here's Monsi Bolaños.
1: Make that 12 in a row for the Knicks.
2: Brunson holding it just across midcourt, defended by Vassell. Eight to shoot, right wing, crossover, right elbow, step back, pump fake, leans in, throws it up, and he knocked it down. Jalen Brunson, a ridiculous shot. And the Knicks have a six-point lead, 38 seconds to go.
1: You heard it all on the Knicks Radio Network. Brunson ended with 30 points despite struggling in the first half as the Knicks stole game one from the Spurs, coming out on top 105-95. Victor Wembanyama was 6 of 21 from the field and ended with 26 points and 12 rebounds. In baseball, the Dodgers shut out the Diamondbacks 7-0 behind Shohei Ohtani, who pitched six scoreless innings, had seven strikeouts, while also recording three hits at the plate. His ERA is now 0.74. The Guardians edged the Yankees 5-4, and the A's held on 5-4 against the Cubs in 10 innings.
3: Partly cloudy skies, temperature falling to the upper 50s, southerly winds 5 miles per hour. Thursday, mostly sunny, 84. Thursday night, increasing clouds, 63. Friday, showers, possibly a thunderstorm, 82. Friday night, occasional rain with a thunderstorm possible, 63. Saturday, mostly sunny, 85. Saturday night, mostly clear, 60. And for Sunday, mostly sunny, 82.

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1: Make that 12 in a row for the Knicks.
2: Brunson holding it just across midcourt, defended by Vassell. Eight to shoot, right wing, crossover, right elbow, step back, pump fake, leans in, throws it up, and he knocked it down. Jalen Brunson, a ridiculous shot. And the Knicks have a six-point lead, 38 seconds to go.
1: You heard it all on the Knicks Radio Network. Brunson ended with 30 points despite struggling in the first half as the Knicks stole game one from the Spurs, coming out on top 105-95. Victor Wembanyama was 6 of 21 from the field and ended with 26 points and 12 rebounds. In baseball, the Dodgers shut out the Diamondbacks 7-0 behind Shohei Ohtani, who pitched six scoreless innings, had seven strikeouts, while also recording three hits at the plate. His ERA is now 0.74. The Guardians edged the Yankees 5-4, and the A's held on 5-4 against the Cubs in 10 innings.
3: Partly cloudy skies, temperature falling to the upper 50s, southerly winds 5 miles per hour. Thursday, mostly sunny, 84. Thursday night, increasing clouds, 63. Friday, showers, possibly a thunderstorm, 82. Friday night, occasional rain with a thunderstorm possible, 63. Saturday, mostly sunny, 85. Saturday night, mostly clear, 60. And for Sunday, mostly sunny, 82.

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Thanks for listening. Thunder 100.1, keeping it country.

0: I'm in. 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Here's Monsi Bolaños.
1: Make that 12 in a row for the Knicks.
2: Brunson holding it just across midcourt, defended by Vassell. Eight to shoot, right wing, crossover, right elbow, step back, pump fake, leans in, throws it up, and he knocked it down. Jalen Brunson, a ridiculous shot. And the Knicks have a six-point lead, 38 seconds to go.
1: You heard it all on the Knicks Radio Network. Brunson ended with 30 points despite struggling in the first half as the Knicks stole game one from the Spurs, coming out on top 105-95. Victor Wembanyama was 6 of 21 from the field and ended with 26 points and 12 rebounds. In baseball, the Dodgers shut out the Diamondbacks 7-0 behind Shohei Ohtani, who pitched six scoreless innings, had seven strikeouts, while also recording three hits at the plate. His ERA is now 0.74. The Guardians edged the Yankees 5-4, and the A's held on 5-4 against the Cubs in 10 innings.
3: Partly cloudy skies, temperature falling to the upper 50s, southerly winds 5 miles per hour. Thursday, mostly sunny, 84. Thursday night, increasing clouds, 63. Friday, showers, possibly a thunderstorm, 82. Friday night, occasional rain with a thunderstorm possible, 63. Saturday, mostly sunny, 85. Saturday night, mostly clear, 60. And for Sunday, mostly sunny, 82.

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1: Songwriting is such a fascinating thing. When people ask me about like Nashville, I tell them people don't realize like it is the songwriters that they're the straw that stirs the drink. When you're doing a song, when you're working on a song, whether it's by yourself or with some other guys or gals, do you have a sense of when you guys are writing you have something special? Or for you, I've heard other artists say, we really never know. How do you view that?
2: I mean, I think there's always a kind of I know kind of a deal. And I have a feeling at least that this song's got a factor to it. You know what I mean? Sometimes it's, this song is really going to be kind of a hit factor song, or man, this song is just going to be one that if it can crack through, it will be the biggest thing ever. Now, if it doesn't crack through, nobody will ever hear it. But it doesn't matter, because if the song's really special, if you're a real songwriter, sometimes you don't really care. Like, you're writing it because you're a songwriter, because you love to do it, you know? And so obviously we want it to have a home, you know, whether it's, say, I record it or another artist records it. We want that. We want ears to hear it all over the world. But there's something about being a songwriter. You just got to write the song. Like, you can't not do it. You know, if you get an idea and it's like all over you. I remember I was like 10, 11, 12, 14, 15 years old. And I'd be on the way to school, or like we need to be running out the door to go to church or something. And I'd be like, sorry, I can't go. I got this song idea. And I'm like in the bathroom writing a song. So you write songs, you know, obviously for the things that you think you write songs for, but really you write them for yourself. You just got to get them out of you.
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1: It's like an itch that has to be scratched.
2: Yeah, even if it's honestly in a write and a co-write sometimes, a lot of times I'll go, guys, listen, I know for a fact this isn't right. The idea, say I'm about to come up with or like send to somebody, like if we're writing a song, but I got to get out of my head so I can move to the next thought, you know, and I'll just say it, even if I know it's not right. Like, I now need to get this crap idea out of my head so that I can move on.
1: Do you know, if it's not for you, do you have an artist, a voice, a style in mind when you're writing a song? How quickly, if at all, when does that come to you?
2: Well, I mean, you know, I can kind of do that just because I'm a very, I've listened to all kind of music my whole life. You know, I mean, my mama's music was different than my daddy's music. And then they both listened to gospel. And then they both had their pop stars or their country stars or their whatever growing up. I had the same thing. You know, everything from John Mayer to Coldplay to, you know, Bone Thugs and Harmony to Tupac to, you know, to Brian McKnight and Boyz II Men. You know, right back around to Alabama and Kenny Rogers and, you know, Garth Brooks and... And so I've got a huge array of music that I listen to. And so, and then obviously the country music artists that I grew up listening to. So when I'm writing a song, it at least has a feel. Like say

0: it feels like Kenny Chesney, right? And I grew up listening to Chesney or McGraw. Like, man, this is a Chesney type of thing. And so a lot of times I'll go down that road, not necessarily pitch it to him, which, I mean, I do pitch stuff to him, you know, but sure. But if it's down that road, it gives me sort of a target.
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1: You're like, all right, Chelsea would do this because we're already on this road, kind of going down this road. Say it's a whatever, blue chair or beach song, you know, or barefooted, you know, whatever it may be, you know. It'll go, well, let's go down that road because that road might not end up with Chesney. There might be a new artist that's out that wants to go down that road. That might be a song that I want to record on, because my records are very diverse. You know, they'll go from that, from a Chesney song to a Tupac song. You know, who knows? You know what I mean? But yeah, I kind of know that. And I have actually gone for some rights before, like legitimately said, man, we want to, you know, McGraw's looking right now. He's looking hard. He's about to record in a month. Let's record some, or Aldine, or, you know, or for myself, really, you know, do the same thing. But a lot of times I'll hear it with another artist, but it's not necessarily a pitch. It's just kind of like stay down that lane because that those lanes are pretty clear.
0: More conversation with Lee Bryce and Reed Magnum is coming up.

0: exclusive interview with Lee Bryce.
1: You mentioned Garth Brooks. I mean, More Than a Memory, obviously, just that'd be a highlight for anybody. When you found out he was going to cut it, I mean, what went through your mind?
2: Well, I was going to an airport, and I put my backpack on the little basket thing that's about to go through the, and it was early. It was like 5:30 in the morning, and I had been up till 2 working. And I just didn't want to answer my phone, but my phone is ringing as I'm about to go through security, and I answered the phone, and you know, it was, hello. Hey, Lee, this is Garth. And I went, Garth who? Like, I've never heard of another Garth other than like Dumb and Dumber or something, but I was like, Garth, dude. He said, "What's Garth Brooks?" And Lee, I said, "Garth, I gotta hang up. I'm so sorry." Like my hero, right? So.

0: to hang up on guard, put my phone in the basket, let it go through the metal detector thing, and I picked it up on, and I will say, I don't understand why I did it to this day, but I remember just as soon as I hung up the phone, I kind of looked around the whole airport. I went, God, Brooks just called me. You know, I mean, just yelling it out to the whole, to the public, and they're going, huh? You know? So I picked up the phone on the other side, and I called the number back, and he goes, hey, I said, Garth, I'm so sorry I had to hang up the phone. But, you know, he goes, well, Lee, here's the deal. I heard this song you wrote, and he said, I know it's very special to you, and you're just starting your career out. So I will understand if, like, this is going to be one of your singles, because it would be one of mine if I was you. He said, but I just wanted to know where you're at with it, and would you mind if I recorded it? And he said, because I want to record it, but just so you know, I don't just want to record it. I want to record it, and I want to put it as a single. And I don't just want to put it as a single. I want to put it as a single, like, next week.
1: So he
0: said, Lee, this is going to be the song that's going to bring me back to, you know, out of retirement. I was like, he goes, I'll let you know. I'll let you hear it, you know. So that you approve of it. I said, Gard, you've sold 200 million records. I'm pretty sure you understand how to record a song. So, yeah, that was, I just was blown away, you know. It was a special song to me, and I was going to put it out myself, but it was my literal hero calling me on the phone at 5:30 in the morning going through the airport.
1: And you hung up on him.
0: And I had to hang up on him.
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6: Brunson holding it just across midcourt, defended by Vassell. Eight to shoot, right wing, crossover, right elbow, step back, pump fake, leans in, throws it up, and he knocked it down! Jalen Brunson, a ridiculous shot! And the Knicks have a six-point lead, 38 seconds to go.
5: You heard it all on the Knicks Radio Network. Brunson ended with 30 points despite struggling in the first half as the Knicks stole game one from the Spurs, coming out on top 105-95. Victor Wembanyama was 6 of 21 from the field and ended with 26 points and 12 rebounds. In baseball, the Dodgers shut out the Diamondbacks 7-0 behind Shohei Ohtani, who pitched six scoreless innings, had seven strikeouts, while also recording three hits at the plate. His ERA is now 0.74. The Guardians edged the Yankees 5-4, and the A's held on 5-4 against the Cubs in 10 innings.
7: It's almost here. 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
1: You don't have to get specific with names. But as a songwriter, and I want to ask you about, you know, you as an artist, of course, but the songwriting just is such a fascinating element to me. Do you ever have a song where you write it, it gets cut, it's not what you thought, and you don't feel like this is really doing it justice? You know, everybody, I mean, beauty's in the eye of the beholder, but you're just like, this is not doing it justice. You know, do you have those conversations with the record company or with management? Do you kind of let an artist do what they do? Like, how does that work? Because I know these songs, I mean, they're like your babies on these things. So how do you deal with that?
2: Well, first of all, it's hard enough to record a song. Say I wrote a song for me, and like I'm doing it right this second. I'm finishing a couple of songs on my album that's going to have 32 songs on it in October, okay? And I'm doing my best to record exactly what I want to hear for me, right? And so, yes, I have learned. Yes, and I have had a few songs, you know, that I got cut by other folks. But I kind of had to just accept the fact that they're going to record it how they want to record it. And because there was a couple times I was like, oh, man, you know, that didn't. They're like, you want to hear it again? I'm like, nah, I'm good. I'm going to go on ahead over here and go, you know, go write another song. Even with some big artists. But through those times and through those cuts, I've learned, again, as an artist myself, you know, who knows? I might have recorded, because I've recorded a lot of songs outside songs. I Drive Your Truck, you know, Drinking Class. And I beat myself up to try to get Drinking Class to sound as cool as the work tape demo that they did. And so, yeah, I don't deal with it anymore in my head, because I've learned that everybody's got their ear. Everybody's got their own way they want to do something, including myself. So I'm like, if I can barely get it to sound how I want it for myself, then how am I supposed to think that somebody else is going to record it perfectly the way I would hear it for them? And they're not even me, you know? So I gave up on that a long time ago, and I'm just appreciative. I really am appreciative that any artist would put their career on the line for a minute, you know, with a song that I wrote. I'm very just honored, honestly.
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1: It can be a pretty sweet gig. I mean, when you become a known songwriter, you can enjoy Nashville and you don't have to be out on the road, and you've done the 250 shows a year thing, and you're kind of a grinder. I mean, was there ever a point where you were thinking, you know, maybe I like the songwriting thing, and I, to put yourself out there as an artist and everything that comes along with that? I mean, it's cool being on stage and people cheering for you, but being a songwriter, I mean, other artists have said that was an interesting decision. For you, how was that decision, putting yourself out there, jumping into being the artist and being the face of the thing?
2: Well, you know, that was my first goal. I mean, a lot of people kind of confuse, well, you were a songwriter first and then you became an artist. No, I was always wanted to be an artist. I just happened to get a few cuts on my way through, you know what I mean? And I've been writing since I was 10 years old and singing. It was all, and producing, you know, and playing. Like, it's all the same thing to me. Now, fast forward to now, I mean, I love being able to sing a song live on a stage. I love to run around. I love to have that connection with the crowd. But I also can tell you this right now, there is no better job than when I was just getting up every day going, I'm going to write a song and that's all I'm going to do today. It's the best job in the whole world. And, you know, my kids are getting to an age now, you know. I don't know that I'm ever going to retire off the road, but I can tell you, you know, I'm trying to do less and less shows, just because I want to be home and focus on that and enjoy life a little bit instead of just being like today. I leave actually at about an hour. I'll be driving across town to go get on the bus. But writing songs, just being a songwriter, I don't know that anybody would ever quit that job, ever. It's the best job in the world. You make your own hours. You wake up when you want to and you write a song. It's like, it's the best.
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4: Mostly sunny today, mid-80s. Southwest winds 5 to 15 miles per hour. Tonight, increasing clouds, 64. Tomorrow, showers, possibly a thunderstorm, 82. Tomorrow night, rain at times, 61. Saturday, mostly sunny, 86. Saturday night, mostly clear, 60. And for Sunday, mostly sunny, 87.

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1: So 250 plus shows in a year. I mean, how do you, back in the day, how did you bring the energy? I mean, you got a little note card in front of you in which city you're in. I mean, how are you doing that?
2: Man, that was, honestly, that was pretty easy. Really? I say that. I just mean, when you're 25, 30, you know, 35, you know, you're still young. You could still just knock that out. I had a baby, you know, I had like babies that didn't know the difference if I was gone or not. I could probably go do that now because I got a bus and you have downtime during the day. You know, now I turn mine into a studio so I can work during the day so I don't have to work when I get home. But if you're just out there playing shows, you got downtime to rest. Okay. You have that time to do that. So you really can do it. If you love it, you know, you got to love it though. There's a lot of people get out there on that road and they go, I just thought you could just sing a song on the radio and just be a star. I'm like, well, you know, you have to do all the other stuff too. You know, there's a lot of people who actually get out there, they get a chance and they go, I don't want to do this. Because it ain't for the faint of heart, I can tell you that.
0: More conversation with Lee Bryce and Reed Magnum is coming up.

0: little bit earlier. I mean, you take a song like Drinking Class to Parking Lot Party, which is such a, I mean, that for Midwest folks, we love,
1: oh, yeah.
0: We love a parking lot party. All these different songs. And when you're out on stage doing that, I mean, you've got such a nice set list. You know, how do you work a set list year to year to make sure that you're bringing the ups and then those slower moments? Because you have such a variety of songs.
1: Yeah, I do like to, you know, I love that you kind of see, I always try to make it a roller coaster. You know, I want people to, because I just went to a concert the other night. I won't even say the name of it, but huge rock band, you know, classic rock band. But as I'm watching the show, I mean, I was like, gosh, he's singing the same melody over every song, basically. And so, in other words, after a minute, it gets old. And I never want that to happen. You know, like I just saw that same song, the last song, and the song before, and the song before. So that's why I make these records. It's not just my set list. My set list, I have to cut a few number ones off because I can only get so many in on a 90-minute set.
0: That's but, tough for us as fans, though. I mean, we've got that one song that we're just waiting for.
1: You're like, why didn't he play Woman Like You, you know? But, you know, I actually make those set lists kind of like I would make my, say I was making a, you know, a 12-song record. All of them, I need to be different. I don't need them to be the same song that I just played. I'm not the kind of artist that all my songs sort of in there are in the exact same realm. Now, a lot of people will go, well, Lee, you're a thread through all those songs, your voice and how you sing and your whatever, your emote or whatever. But I purposely really do try because I just enjoy all kinds of music. You know, I enjoy everything from pop to rock to blues to rap to country, stone cold country to, you know, there's a million things we can go down, you know, coffee shop. I mean, you just name it. As long as it's good music, I'm trying to make records that flow like that too, that let you don't get bored. And so that's really how I do my show. And sometimes you're like, hey, we got a private show. They only want you to play 45 minutes. So I got to cut like 8 songs or 9 songs off the list that people want to hear. But it kind of depends on the crowd that's out there. You know, I'll look and go, all right, what kind of crowd we got today? Is this a drunk, rowdy, redneck crowd? Or is this people that, you know, that are in a theater that really are here to just see a beautiful show? It kind of all depends on the crowd.
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1: I was talking with Trace Atkins a couple years ago, and he said there is something special about the evening with. He said, as great as the huge stages are and all that, he said when it's a little more intimate, you can see the people. It's not just bright lights. He said there is something that is irreplaceable. You know, as a guy who, you know, writer, as a guy who came up in Nashville, how neat is it for you to play a venue like the Genesee?
2: It's awesome. In fact, the last 3 years I've done a thing called You, Me, and My Guitar. And it's literally myself alone, but I got about 15 guitars up there and a piano. And I've got like 3 spots that I walk through and go meander around and tell the story of my life and my musical life. And when he talked about being able to talk to somebody in the crowd, I mean, I have conversations with people out there. It is the most, you're almost naked up there. You're like, I mean, I'm the most vulnerable. All of my heart is all over my sleeves. There ain't nothing to hide. And there is something nothing can touch that. You know, it's one thing to get out with the band and I can rock through a show. Everybody's screaming, lights are blaring. But it's another to do an evening with, you know, to do a theater that people are there to listen. And it is special. He is right. And we don't get to do it all the time, you know, because, you know, let's just say 8 times out of 10, people want to hear you come out and rock out with a band. But the cool venues like this are very special to us and to me. Because I grew up playing my guitar in my bathroom or on my staircase in my mom and daddy's house, writing songs and singing to myself, looking in the mirror, thinking, one day I'm going to be on the stage just looking at you in your eyeballs. You know what I mean?
0: More conversation with Lee Bryce and Reed Magnum is coming up.
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4: Here are some stories we are working on today. State Senator Sarah Kieski will be holding the first of 3 listening sessions regarding transparency in government coming up Wednesday in Portage. The city of Baraboo will be holding its open book for property assessments coming up next week at City Hall. The city of Reedsburg is working on improving a gathering spot in downtown. We'll talk with Mayor Dave Estes. Portage has opened up a second dog park in the Rolling Prairie subdivision. And the DOT is planning ahead for a road improvement project on Highway 12 in Juneau County.

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1: You're a guy, I mean, country listeners really respect you, your opinion. They would say you're legit. There's so many listeners that we have messages now, and they're like, that's not country. You know, that song you guys just played. You know, what do you say to those listeners? Because I respect their opinion, you know, and they're coming from an era of Garth, you know. But even Garth was getting, you know, people, you know, looking back and back in the day. So what do you say to these listeners? Because, you know, when I try to encourage them to be embracing of the different sounds, that's just me. But from a guy like Lee Bryce, I mean, what do you say to these listeners?
2: Well, I mean, you know, you can bring up Garth Brooks, and I mean, Hank Jr. just cussed Garth Brooks and said, I ain't country, blah, blah, blah, blah, blah, blah, blah. That's been happening ever since country music was country music. And the truth is, it's become more and more pop. I mean, Johnny Cash and Waylon and them, they weren't even country. They were rock and roll at the time. They were rock and roll. I mean, Johnny Cash was hanging out with Elvis. He was the most pop star there was. The deal is, to me, right in today's like music, country music, thank goodness, it's probably the biggest genre in the whole world right now. And the reason for that is, A, it's country music. And so no matter what the music of it sounds like, it's always telling a story. It's giving you some pictures. It's not just saying a bunch of stuff. It's giving you pictures. But I've always said this to people who kind of naysay about the genre thing or like, this ain't country. Man, what country has now is genres in itself. So there's like pop country. There's blues country. There's rock country. Like Jason Aldean. There's, you know, you could say that ain't country because there ain't. You know, Jason Aldean 30 years ago would have been on a classic rock station, not a country station. And I never agreed with that. Or you might have somebody like Stapleton singing soul music that would have never been on a country station. And so if you don't think it's country, that's fine. Go listen to the radio, the next radio station, and you're going to hear something that sounds like what's on the country station too. Because, and that long story short, I feel like country now has genres of itself. There's multiple genres in country music, and it's kind of becoming pop music. It's just popular. And pop, when people say pop, they don't realize. They think it's, you know, just Britney Spears or pop music. Yeah. You know, and no, pop means popular. The most popular music in the world. And there are genres in it. And look, there's still that stone cold country, and there's classic country, and there's, you know, but there's a lot of them. And so I appreciate that very much, you know, because I got a lot of songs that are like not stone cold country at all, you know, but I grew up listening to nothing but Alabama and George Strait.

0: and you know, I mean, I'm saying it's like, and Randy Travis and Kenny Rogers. So I know what country is, but I'm also myself, and I want to do what I want to do, and we should be able to as musicians.
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1: Songwriting is such a fascinating thing. When people ask me about like Nashville, I tell them people don't realize like it is the songwriters that they're the straw that stirs the drink. When you're doing a song, when you're working on a song, whether it's by yourself or with some other guys or gals, do you have a sense of when you guys are writing you have something special? Or for you, I've heard other artists say, we really never know. How do you view that?
2: I mean, I think there's always a kind of a deal. I have a feeling at least that this song's got a factor to it. You know what I mean? Sometimes it's, this song is really going to be kind of a hit factor song, or man, this song is just going to be one that if it can crack through, it will be the biggest thing ever. Now, if it doesn't crack through, nobody will ever hear it. But it doesn't matter, because if the song's really special, if you're a real songwriter, sometimes you don't really care. Like, you're writing it because you're a songwriter, because you love to do it, you know? And so obviously we want it to have a home, you know, whether it's, say, I record it or another artist records it. We want that. We want ears to hear it all over the world. But there's something about being a songwriter. You just got to write the song. Like, you can't not do it. You know, if you get an idea and it's like all over you. I remember I was like 10, 11, 12, 14, 15 years old. And I'd be on the way to school, or like we need to be running out the door to go to church or something. And I'd be like, sorry, I can't go. I got this song idea. And I'm like in the bathroom writing a song. So you write songs, you know, obviously for the things that you think you write songs for, but really you write them for yourself. You just got to get them out of you.
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0: Bryce and Reed Magnum is coming up.
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2: 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On the baseball diamond, regional finals yesterday, Wisconsin Dells advances with a 2-1 win over La Crosse Logan. The teams combined for just 9 hits on the day. Curtis Griefenhagen gets the win, Henry Grove the save. Wisconsin Dells will play in the sectional semifinal Tuesday morning in Altoona against La Crosse Aquinas. Baraboo doubled up Sauk Prairie 4-2. The teams combining for just 7 base hits. Owen Rogers with 2 RBI. He got the win on the hill. Baraboo will face Madison Edgewood in the sectional semifinal Tuesday morning in Portage after the Crusaders defeated Portage 5-4. The WIAA State Track and Field Meet gets underway tomorrow in La Crosse. Qualifiers from the area in Division 1 from Baraboo: Keneal Fairweather in the boys 110 hurdles and 300 hurdles, Isaiah Romano Thompson in the long jump and triple jump, Drake Niles in the triple jump. For the girls, Lily Rogers in the shot and discus, Hannah Krieger in the 100. From Reedsburg, Will McConowitz runs in the 100 and 200. In Division 2 from Wisconsin Dells, Natalie Bacchus in the shot and discus, Sala Ortiz in the 400, and the boys 4x400 relay. From Portage, Michael Knockreiner in the pole vault. From Mauston, Cody Comiskey in the discus, Braden Y in the 300 hurdles and triple jump, Weston Pooley in the 800. Avi Bonert runs in the girls 400 and the girls 4x400 relay. In Division 3, from Partyville, Ellie Hardwick in the 100 and 200, Kenna Jenkins in the 100 hurdles and 300 hurdles, and the girls 4x100 relay. For the boys, Trenton Hendricks in the 1600, Cody Gentz in the discus, and the boys 4x400. From Poinette, Zane Hushhagen in the girls 400. For the boys, Wyatt C. in the 16 and 32, Alexander Graham in the 110 hurdles and 300 hurdles, Owen Pruka in the pole vault, Jack Nails in the shot put, and the 4x400 relay. In boys tennis, the state meet coming up this week at the Nielsen Tennis Stadium in Madison. Baraboo's Nick Korovitz competing as a single in Division 1. Girls soccer, round 2 today. It's Portage Poinette at La Crosse Central, Mauston at River Valley. The Brewers were blanked by the Giants last night, 1-0, just 3 hits for Milwaukee. Robert Gasser took the loss. 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
2: Mostly sunny today, mid-80s. Southwest winds 5 to 15 miles per hour. Tonight, increasing clouds, 64. Tomorrow, showers, possibly a thunderstorm, 82. Tomorrow night, rain at times, 61. Saturday, mostly sunny, 86. Saturday night, mostly clear, 60. And for Sunday, mostly sunny, 87.

0: This is a Reed and Chelsea exclusive interview with Lee Bryce.
1: It's like an itch that has to be scratched.
2: Yeah, even if it's honestly in a write and a co-write sometimes, a lot of times I'll go, guys, listen, I know for a fact this isn't right. The idea, say I'm about to come up with or like send to somebody like if we're writing a song, but I got to get it out of my head so I can move to the next thought, you know, and I'll just say it, even if I know it's not right. I need to get this crap idea out of my head so that I can move on.
1: Do you know, if it's not for you, do you have an artist, a voice, a style in mind when you're writing a song? How quickly, if at all, when does that come to you?
2: Well, I mean, you know, I can kind of do that just because I'm a very, I've listened to all kind of music my whole life. You know, I mean, my mama's music was different than my daddy's music. And then they both listened to gospel. And then they both had their pop stars or their country stars or their whatever growing up. I had the same thing. You know, everything from John Mayer to Coldplay to, you know, Bone Thugs and Harmony to Tupac to, you know, to Brian McKnight and Boyz II Men. You know, right back around to Alabama and Kenny Rogers and, you know, Garth Brooks and... And so I've got a huge array of music that I listen to. And so, and then obviously the country music artist that I grew up listening to. So when I'm writing a song, it at least has a feel. Like say, it feels like Kenny Chesney, right? And I grew up listening to Chesney or McGraw. Like, man, this is a Chesney type of thing. And so a lot of times I'll go down that road, not necessarily pitch it to him, which... I mean, I do pitch stuff to him, you know, but, sure. But if it's down that road, it gives me sort of a target.
0: More conversation with Lee Bryce and Reed Magnum is coming up.
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5: State Senator Sarah Kieski will be holding the first of three listening sessions in the month of June next week regarding transparency in government. Among the topics are how a bill becomes a law, the committee process, and majority party power. That gathering will be held Wednesday night from 5 until 6 at the Public Library on West Edgewater Street in Portage. The city of Baraboo will be holding its open book for property assessment questions next week at City Hall on South Boulevard. The assessments were recently completed, and if you have an issue, you can go online to baraboowi.gov. The city of Portage has recently opened up another dog park, this one on the north side of the city in the Rolling Prairie neighborhood. The facility is 20 acres with walking trails. More information on parks opportunities, go to portagewi.gov. Meanwhile, in Reedsburg, work continues at the Gathering Park in the downtown area at the corner of Webb and Main on the site of the former movie theater. It's been a long process, but according to Mayor Dave Estes, it'll be quite the destination when it's done.
6: Nice arch type of a walkway that you'll go through, be a walk path into there, and then another pavilion directly on the opposite side to the north, some trees where the city bought through the foundation as well. This is all being donated as well through the Anything's Possible Foundation. Once that gathering place gets to be up and running, it'll be a huge asset. Just other opportunities, even for short plays and stuff that to be outside. The possibilities are endless, and just another amenity that Reedsburg will have that others don't.
5: Work expected to resume later this summer. And the DOT is planning ahead for a road improvement project on Highway 12 in Juneau County. A mile segment from Highway J to the Sauk County line will have its pavement replaced. Culverts

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1: You're like, all right, Chelsea would do this because we're already on this road, kind of going down this road. Say it's a whatever, blue chair or beach song, you know, or barefooted, you know, whatever it may be, you know. It'll go, well, let's go down that road because that road might not end up with Chesney. There might be a new artist that's out that wants to go down that road. That might be a song that I want to record on, because my records are very diverse. You know, they'll go from that, from a Chesney song to a Tupac song. You know, who knows? You know what I mean? But yeah, I kind of know that. And I have actually gone for some rights before, like legitimately said, man, we want to, you know, McGraw's looking right now. He's looking hard. He's about to record in a month. Let's record some, or Aldine, or, you know, or for myself, really, you know, do the same thing. But a lot of times I'll hear it with another artist, but it's not necessarily a pitch. It's just kind of like stay down that lane because that those lanes are pretty clear.
0: More conversation with Lee Bryce and Reed Magnum is coming up.
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1: You mentioned Garth Brooks. I mean, More Than a Memory, obviously, just that'd be a highlight for anybody.
2: Yeah.
1: When you found out he was going to cut it, I mean, what went through your mind?
2: Well, I was going to an airport, and I put my backpack on the little basket thing that's about to go through the, and it was early. It was like 5:30 in the morning, and I'd been up till 2 working. And I just didn't want to answer my phone, but my phone is ringing as I'm about to go through security, and I answered the phone, and you know, it was, hello. Hey, Lee, this is Garth. And I went, Garth who? Like, I've never heard of another Garth other than like Dumb and Dumber or something, but I was like, Garth, dude. He said, it was Garth Brooks. And Lee, I said, Garth, I gotta hang up. I'm so sorry. Like my hero, right? So I had to hang up on Garth, put my phone in the basket, let it go through the metal detector thing. And then I picked it up on, and I will say, I don't understand why I did it to this day, but I remember just as soon as I hung up the phone, I kind of looked around the whole airport. I went, Garth Brooks just called me. You know, I mean, just yelling it out to the public, and they're going, huh? You know? So I picked up the phone on the other side and I called the number back and he goes, hey, I said, Garth, I'm so sorry I had to hang up the phone. But you know, he goes, well, Lee, here's the deal. I heard this song you wrote and he said, I know it's very special to you and you're just starting your career out. So I will understand if like this is going to be one of your singles because it would be one of mine if I was you. He said, but I just wanted to know where you're at with it and would you mind if I recorded it? And he said, because I want to record it, but just so you know, I don't just want to record it. I want to record it, and I want to put it as a single. And I don't just want to put it as a single. I want to put it as a single, like, next week.
1: So he
2: said, Lee, this is going to be the song that's going to bring me back to, you know, out of retirement. I was like, he goes, I'll let you know. I'll let you hear it, you know. So that you approve of it. I said, Garth, you've sold 200 million records. I'm pretty sure you understand how to record a song. So yeah, I just was blown away, you know. It was a special song to me and I was going to put it out myself, but it was my literal hero calling me on the phone at 5:30 in the morning going through the airport.
1: And you hung up on him.
2: And I had to hang up on him.
0: More conversation with Lee Bryce and Reed Magnum is coming up.
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4: 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On the baseball diamond, regional finals yesterday, Wisconsin Dells advances with a 2-1 win over La Crosse Logan. The teams combined for just 9 hits on the day. Curtis Griefenhagen gets the win, Henry Grove the save. Wisconsin Dells will play in the sectional semifinal Tuesday morning in Altoona against La Crosse Aquinas. Baraboo doubled up Sauk Prairie 4-2. The teams combining for just 7 base hits. Owen Rogers with 2 RBI. He got the win on the hill. Baraboo will face Madison Edgewood in the sectional semifinal Tuesday morning in Portage after the Crusaders defeated Portage 5-4. The WIAA State Track and Field Meet gets underway tomorrow in La Crosse. Qualifiers from the area in Division 1 from Baraboo, Keneal Fairweather in the boys' 110 hurdles and 300 hurdles, Isaiah Romano Thompson in the

0: long jump and triple jump. Drake Niles in the triple jump. For the girls, Lilia Rogers in the shot and discus. Hannah Krieger in the 100. From Reedsburg, Will McConowitz runs in the 100 and 200. In Division 2, from Wisconsin Dells, Natalie Bacchus in the shot and discus, Sala Ortiz in the 400, and the boys 4x400 relay. From Portage, Michael Knockreiner in the pole vault. From Mauston, Cody Kaminsky in the discus, Braden Wye in the 300 hurdles and triple jump, Weston Pooley in the 800, Avi Bonert runs in the girls 400 and the girls 4x400 relay. In Division 3, from Partyville, Ellie Hardwick in the 100 and 200, Kenna Jenkins in the 100 hurdles and 300 hurdles, and the girls 4x100 relay. For the boys, Trenton Hendricks in the 1600, Cody Gentz in the discus, and the boys 4x400. From Poinette, Zane Hushhagen in the girls 400. For the boys, Wyatt C. in the 16 and 32, Alexander Graham in the 110 hurdles and 300 hurdles, Owen Pruka in the pole vault, Jack Nails in the shot put, and the 4x400 relay. In boys tennis, the state meet coming up this week at the Nielsen Tennis Stadium in Madison. Baraboo's Nick Korovitz competing as a single in Division 1. Girls soccer, round 2 today. It's Portage Poinette at La Crosse Central, Mauston at River Valley. The Brewers were blanked by the Giants last night, 1-0, just 3 hits for Milwaukee. Robert Gasser took the loss. Today on 97.3 FM and AM 1400, it's the Brewers and Giants at 12:35. 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
1: You don't have to get specific with names. But as a songwriter, and I want to ask you about, you know, you as an artist, of course, but the songwriting just is such a fascinating element to me. Do you ever have a song where you write it, it gets cut, it's not what you thought, and you don't feel like this is really doing it justice? You know, everybody, I mean, beauty's in the eye of the beholder, but you're just like, this is not doing it justice. You know, do you have those conversations with the record company or with management? Do you kind of let an artist do what they do? Like, how does that work? Because I know these songs, I mean, they're like your babies on these things. So how do you deal with that?
2: Well, first of all, it's hard enough to record a song. Say I wrote a song for me, and like I'm doing it right this second. I'm finishing a couple of songs on my album that's going to have 32 songs on it in October, okay? And I'm doing my best to record exactly what I want to hear for me, right? And so, yes, I have learned. Yes, and I have had a few songs, you know, that I got cut by other folks. But I kind of had to just accept the fact that they're going to record it how they want to record it. And because there was a couple times I was like, oh, man, you know, it didn't. They're like, you want to hear it again? I'm like, nah, I'm good. I'm going to go on ahead over here and go, you know, go write another song. Even with some big artists. But through those times and through those cuts, I've learned, again, as an artist myself, you know, who knows? I might have recorded, because I've recorded a lot of songs, outside songs. I Drive Your Truck, you know, Drinking Class. And I beat myself up to try to get Drinking Class to sound as cool as the work tape demo that they did. And so, yeah, I don't deal with it anymore in my head, because I've learned that everybody's got their ear. Everybody's got their own way they want to do something, including myself. So I'm like, if I can barely get it to sound how I want it for myself, then how am I supposed to think that somebody else is going to record it perfectly the way I would hear it for them? And they're not even me, you know? So I gave up on that a long time ago, and I'm just appreciative. I really am appreciative that any artist would put their career on the line for a minute, you know, with a song that I wrote. I'm very just honored, honestly.
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0: exclusive interview with Lee Bryce.
1: It can be a pretty sweet gig. I mean, when you become a known songwriter, you can enjoy Nashville and you don't have to be out on the road, and you've done the 250 shows a year thing, and you're kind of grinder. I mean, was there ever a point where you were thinking, you know, maybe I like this songwriting thing, and to put yourself out there as an artist and everything that comes along with that? I mean, it's cool being on stage and people cheering for you, but being a songwriter, I mean, other artists have said that was an interesting decision. For you, how was that decision, putting yourself out there, jumping into being the artist and being the face of the thing?
2: Well, you know, that was my first goal. I mean, a lot of people kind of confuse, well, you were a songwriter first and then you became an artist. No, I was always wanted to be an artist. I just happened to get a few cuts on my way through, you know what I mean? And I've been writing since I was 10 years old and singing. It was all, and producing, you know, and playing. Like, it's all the same thing to me. Now, fast forward to now, I mean, I love being able to sing a song live on the stage. I love to run around. I love to have that connection with the crowd. But I also can tell you this right now, there is no better job than when I was

0: that job ever. It's the best job in the world. You make your own hours. You wake up when you want to and you write a song. It's like, it's the best.
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6: Mostly sunny today, mid-80s. Southwest winds 5 to 15 miles per hour. Tonight, increasing clouds, 64. Tomorrow, showers, possibly a thunderstorm, 82. Tomorrow night, rain at times, 61. Saturday, mostly sunny, 86. Saturday night, mostly clear, 60. And for Sunday, mostly sunny, 87.
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1: So 250 plus shows in a year. I mean, how do you, back in the day, how did you bring the energy? I mean, you got a little note card in front of you in which city you're in. I mean, how were you doing that?
2: Man, that was, honestly, that was pretty easy. Really? I say that. I just mean, when you're 25, 30, you know, 35, you know, you're still young. You could still just knock that out. I had a baby. You know, I had like babies that didn't know the difference if I was gone or not. I could probably go do that now because I got a bus and you have downtime during the day. You know, now I turn mine into a studio so I can work during the day so I don't have to work when I get home. But if you're just out there playing shows, you got downtime to rest, okay? You have that time to do that, so you really can do it if you love it. You know, you got to love it, though. There's a lot of people get out there on that road and they go, I just thought you could just sing a song on the radio and just be a star. I'm like, well, you know, you have to do all the other stuff, too. You know, there's a lot of people who actually get out there, they get a chance, and they go, I don't want to do this because it ain't for the faint of heart. I can tell you that.
0: More conversation with Lee Bryce and Reed Magnum is coming up. Sure.

0: State Senator Sarah Kieski will be holding a series of listening sessions across the district this month. The first is coming up Wednesday in Portage. The topic is transparency in government, including how a bill becomes a law, the committee process, and majority party power. That gathering Wednesday night from 5 until 6 o'clock at the Portage Public Library on West Edgewater. The city of Baraboo is holding its open book for property assessments next week. If you have a concern or question regarding the recently completed assessment process, you can go online to baraboowi.gov. The city of Portage recently opened up a new dog park on the city's north side in the Rolling Prairie neighborhood. 20 acres of prairie with walking trails are available. More details at portagewi.gov. And in Reedsburg, work continues at The Gathering, a new park space in the downtown area at the corner of Webb and Main on the site that formerly housed a movie theater. Once it's complete, Mayor Dave Estes says it'll be a crown jewel.
1: Nice arch type of a walkway that you'll go through. Be a walk path into there, and then another pavilion directly for the opposite side to the north. Some trees with the city bought through the foundation as well. This is all being donated as well through the Anything's Possible Foundation. Once that gathering place gets to be up and running, it'll be a huge asset. Just other opportunities, even for short plays and stuff that to be outside. The possibilities are endless, and just another amenity that Reedsburg will have that others don't.
0: Currently, it's the site of twice weekly farmers markets, Thursday afternoons and Sunday mornings. And the DOT is planning ahead for a road improvement project on Highway 12 in Juneau County. Just over a mile stretch from the Sauk County line to Highway J will see the pavement being replaced and guardrail and culverts improved. Construction anticipated in 2030. Now you're up to date. I'm Tom Demeen, Magnum Media News.
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0: This is a Reed and Chelsea exclusive interview with Lee Bryce.
1: You have songs that are so different. You referenced this a little bit earlier. I mean, you take a song like Drinking Class to Parking Lot Party, which is such a, I mean, that for Midwest folks, we love.
2: Oh, yeah.
1: We love a parking lot party. All these different songs. And when you're out on stage doing that, I mean, you've got such a nice set list. You know, how do you work a set list year to year to make sure that you're bringing the ups and then those slower moments? Because you have such a variety of songs.
2: Yeah, I do like to, you know, I love that you kind of see, I always try to make it a roller coaster, you know. I want people to, because I just went to a concert the other night, I won't even say the name of it, but huge rock band, you know, classic rock band. But as I'm watching the show, I mean, I was like, gosh, singing the same melody over every song, basically. And so, in other words, after a minute, it gets old. And I never want that to happen, you know. Like, I just saw that same song, the last song, and the song before, and the song before. So that's why I make these records. It's not just my set list. My set list, I have to cut a few number ones off because I can only get so many in on a 90-minute set.
1: That's tough for us as fans, though. I mean, we got that one song that we're just waiting for.
2: You're like, why didn't he play Woman Like You, you know? But, you know, I actually make those set lists kind of like I would make my, say I was making a, you know, a 12-song record. All of them, I need to be different. I don't need them to be the same song that I just played. I'm not the kind of artist that all my songs sort of in there are in the exact same realm. Now, a lot of people will go, well, Lee, you're a thread through all those songs, your voice and how you sing and your whatever, your emote or whatever. But I purposely really do try because I just enjoy all kinds of music. You know, I enjoy everything from pop to rock to blues to rap to country, stone cold country to, you know, there's a million things we can go down, you know, coffee shop. I mean, you just name it. As long as it's good music, I'm trying to make records that flow like that too, that let you don't get bored. And so that's really how I do my show. And sometimes you're like, hey, we got a private show. They only want you to play 45 minutes. So I got to cut like 8 songs or 9 songs off the list that people want to hear. But it kind of depends on the crowd that's out there. You know, I'll look and go, all right, what kind of crowd we got today? Is this a drunk, rowdy, redneck crowd? Or is this people that, you know, that are in a theater that really are here to just see a beautiful show? It kind of all depends on the crowd.
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0: exclusive interview with Lee Bryce.
1: I was talking with Trace Atkins a couple years ago, and he said there is something special about the evening with. He said as great as the huge stages are and all that, he said when it's a little more intimate, you can see the people. It's not just bright lights. He said there is something that is irreplaceable. You know, as a guy who, you know, writer, as a guy who came up in Nashville, how neat is it for you to play a venue like the Genesee?
2: It's awesome. In fact, the last 3 years I've done a thing called You, Me, and My Guitar. And it's literally myself alone, but I've got about 15 guitars up there and a piano. And I've got like 3 spots that I walk through and go meander around and tell the story of my life and my musical life. And when he talked about being able to talk to somebody in the crowd, I mean, I have conversations with people out there. It is the most, you're almost naked up there. You're like, I mean, I'm the most vulnerable. All of my heart is all over my sleeves. There ain't nothing to hide. And there is something nothing can touch that. You know, it's one thing to get up with the band and I can rock through a show. Everybody's screaming, lights are blaring. But it's another to do an evening with, you know, to do a theater that people are there to listen. And

0: it is special. He is right. And we don't get to do it all the time, you know, because, you know, let's just say 8 times out of 10, people want to hear you come out and rock out with a band. But the cool venues like this are very special to us and to me. Because I grew up playing my guitar in my bathroom or on my staircase in my mom and daddy's house, writing songs and singing to myself, looking in the mirror, thinking, one day I'm going to be on the stage just looking at you in your eyeballs. You know what I mean?
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1: Songwriting is such a fascinating thing. When people ask me about like Nashville, I tell them people don't realize like it is the songwriters that they're the straw that stirs the drink. When you're doing a song, when you're working on a song, whether it's by yourself or with some other guys or gals, do you have a sense of when you guys are writing, you have something special? Or for you, I've heard other artists say, we really never know. How do you view that?
2: I mean, I think there's always a kind of a deal. You know, I have a feeling at least that this song's got a factor to it. You know what I mean? Sometimes it's, this song is really going to be kind of a hit factor song, or man, this song is just going to be one that if it can crack through, it will be the biggest thing ever. Now, if it doesn't crack through, nobody will ever hear it. But it doesn't matter, because if the song's really special, if you're a real songwriter, sometimes you don't really care. Like, you're writing it because you're a songwriter, because you love to do it, you know? And so obviously we want to have a home, you know, whether it's, say, I record it or another artist records it. We want that. We want ears to hear it all over the world. But there's something about being a songwriter. You just got to write the song. Like, you can't not do it. You know, if you get an idea and it's like all over you. I remember I was like 10, 11, 12, 14, 15 years old. And I'd be on the way to school, or like we need to be running out the door to go to church or something. And I'd be like, sorry, I can't go. I got this song idea. And I'm like in the bathroom writing a song. So you write songs, you know, obviously for the things that you think you write songs for, but really you write them for yourself. You just got to get them out of you.
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0: exclusive interview with Lee Bryce.
1: It's like an itch that has to be scratched.
2: Yeah, even if it's honestly in a write and a co-write sometimes, a lot of times I'll go, guys, listen, I know for a fact this isn't right. The idea, say I'm about to come up with or like send to somebody, like if we're writing a song, but I got to get it out of my head so I can move to the next thought, you know, and I'll just say it, even if I know it's not right. I need to get this crap idea out of my head so that I can move on.
1: Do you know, if it's not for you, do you have an artist, a voice, a style in mind when you're writing a song? How quickly, if at all, when does that come to you?
2: Well, I mean, you know, I can kind of do that just because I'm a very, I've listened to all kind of music my whole life. You know, I mean, my mama's music was different than my daddy's music. And then they both listened to gospel. And then they both had their pop stars or their country stars or their whatever growing up. I had the same thing. You know, everything from John Mayer to Coldplay to, you know, Bone Thugs and Harmony to Tupac to, you know, to Brian McKnight and Boyz II Men, you know, right back around to Alabama and Kenny Rogers and, you know, Garth Brooks and, and so I've got a huge array of music that I listen to. And so, and then obviously,

0: the country music artist that I grew up listening to. So when I'm writing a song, it at least has a feel. Like, say, it feels like Kenny Chesney, right? And I grew up listening to Chesney or McGraw. Like, man, this is a Chesney type of thing. And so a lot of times I'll go down that road, not necessarily
1: pitch it to him, which, I mean,
0: I do pitch stuff to him, you know, but sure. But if it's down that road, it gives me sort of a target.
2: More conversation with Lee Bryce and Reed Magnum is coming up.

0: exclusive interview with Lee Bryce.
1: You're like, all right, Chesney would do this because we're already on this road, kind of going down this road. Say it's a whatever, blue chair or beach song, you know, or barefooted, you know, whatever it may be, you know. It'll go, well, let's go down that road because that road might not end it with Chesney. There might be a new artist that's out that wants to go down that road. That might be a song that I want to record on, because my records are very diverse. You know, they'll go from that, from a Chesney song to a Tupac song. You know, who knows? You know what I mean? But yeah, I kind of know that. And I have actually gone for some rights before, like legitimately said, man, we want to, you know, McGraw's looking right now. He's looking hard. He's about to record in a month. Let's record some, or Aldean, or, you know, or for myself, really, you know, do the same thing. But a lot of times I'll hear it with another artist, but it's not necessarily a pitch. It's just kind of like stay down that lane because that those lanes are pretty clear.
0: More conversation with Lee Bryce and Reed Magnum is coming up.
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5: Mostly sunny today, mid-80s. Southwest winds 5 to 15 miles per hour. Tonight, increasing clouds, 64. Tomorrow, showers, possibly a thunderstorm, 82. Tomorrow night, rain at times, 61. Saturday, mostly sunny, 86. Saturday night, mostly clear, 60. And for Sunday, mostly sunny, 87.

0: This is a Reed and Chelsea exclusive interview with Lee Bryce.
1: You mentioned Garth Brooks. I mean, more than a memory, obviously, just that'd be a highlight for anybody.
2: Yeah.
1: When you found out he was going to cut it, I mean, what went through your mind?
2: Well, I was going to an airport, and I put my backpack on the little basket thing that's about to go through the, and it was early. It was like 5:30 in the morning, and I'd been up till 2 working. And I just didn't want to answer my phone, but my phone is ringing as I'm about to go through security, and I answered the phone, and, you know, it was, hello. Hey, Lee, this is Garth. And I went, Garth who? Like, I've never heard of another Garth other than, like, Dumb and Dumber or something, but I was like, Garth, dude. He said, it was Garth Brooks. And Lee, I said, Garth, I got to hang up. I'm so sorry. Like my hero, right? So I had to hang up on Garth, put my phone in the basket, let it go through the metal detector thing. And then I picked it up on, and I will say, I don't understand why I did it to this day, but I remember just as soon as I hung up the phone, I kind of looked around the whole airport. I went, Garth Brooks just called me. You know, I mean, just yelling it out to the public, and they're going, huh? You know? So I picked up the phone on the other side and I called the number back and he goes, hey, I said, Garth, I'm so sorry I had to hang up the phone. But, you know, he goes, well, Lee, here's the deal. I heard this song you wrote and he said, I know it's very special to you and you're just starting your career out. So I'll understand if, like, this is going to be one of your singles because it would be one of mine if I was you. He said, but I just wanted to know where you're at with it and would you mind if I recorded it? And he said, because I want to record it, but just so you know, I don't just want to record it. I want to record it and I want to put it as a single. And I don't just want to put it as a single. I want to put it as a single like next week.
1: So
2: he said, Lee, this is going to be the song that's going to bring me back to, you know, out of retirement. I was like, he goes, I'll let you know. I'll let you hear it, you know. So that you approve of it. I said, Garth, you've sold 200 million records. I'm pretty sure you understand how to record a song. So yeah, I just was blown away, you know. It was a special song to me and I was going to put it out myself, but it was my literal hero calling me on the phone at 5:30 in the morning going through the airport.
1: And you hung up on him.
2: And I had to hang up on him.
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7: State Senator Sarah Kieski will be holding the first of 3 listening sessions in the month of June next week regarding transparency in government. Among the topics are how a bill becomes a law, the committee process, and majority party power. That gathering will be held Wednesday night from 5 until 6 at the Public Library on West Edgewater Street in Portage. The city of Baraboo will be holding its open book for property assessment questions next week at City Hall on South Boulevard. The assessments were recently completed, and if you have an issue, you can go online to baraboowi.gov. The city of Portage has recently opened up another dog park, this one on the north side of the city in the Rolling Prairie neighborhood. The facility is 20 acres with walking trails. More information on parks opportunities, go to portagewi.gov. Meanwhile, in Reedsburg, work continues at the Gathering Park in the downtown area, the corner of Webb and Main, on the site of the former movie theater. It's been a long process, but according to Mayor Dave Estes, It'll be quite the destination when it's done.
8: Nice arch type of a walkway that you'll go through. It'll be a walk path.

0: into there, and then another pavilion directly for the opposite side to the north. Some trees where the city bought a through the foundation as well. This is all being donated as well through the Anything's Possible Foundation. Once that gathering place gets to be up and running, it'll be a huge asset. Just other opportunities, even for short plays and stuff that to be outside. The possibilities are endless, and like just another amenity that Reesburg will have that others don't.
1: Work expected to resume later this summer. And the DOT is planning ahead for a road improvement project on Highway 12 in Juneau County. A mile segment from Highway J to the Sauk County line will have its pavement replaced, culverts improved, and new pavement markings. Construction anticipated for the year 2030. Now you're up to date. I'm Tom Demeen, Magnum Media News.

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1: You don't have to get specific with names, but as a songwriter, and I want to ask you about, you know, you as an artist, of course, but the songwriting just is such a fascinating element to me. Do you ever have a song where you write it, it gets cut, it's not what you thought, and you don't feel like this is really doing it justice? You know, everybody, I mean, beauty's in the eye of the beholder, but you're just like, this is not doing it justice. You know, do you have those conversations with the record company or with management? Do you kind of let an artist do what they do? Like, how does that work? Because I know these songs, I mean, they're like your babies on these things. So how do you deal with that?
2: Well, first of all, it's hard enough to record a song. Say I wrote a song for me, and I'm doing it right this second. I'm finishing a couple of songs on my album that's going to have 32 songs on it in October, okay? And I'm doing my best to record exactly what I want to hear for me, right? And so, yes, I have learned. Yes, and I have had a few songs, you know, that I got cut by other folks. But I kind of had to just accept the fact that they're going to record it how they want to record it. And because there was a couple times I was like, oh, man, you know, it didn't. They're like, you want to hear it again? I'm like, nah, I'm good. I'm going to go on ahead over here and go, you know, go write another song. Even with some big artists. But through those times and through those cuts, I've learned, again, as an artist myself, you know, who knows? I might have recorded, because I've recorded a lot of songs, outside songs. I Drive Your Truck, you know, Drinking Class. And I beat myself up to try to get Drinking Class to sound as cool as the work tape demo that they did. And so, yeah, I don't deal with it anymore in my head, because I've learned that everybody's got their ear. Everybody's got their own way they want to do something, including myself. So I'm like, if I can barely get it to sound how I want it for myself, then how am I supposed to think that somebody else is going to record it perfectly the way I would hear it for them? And they're not even me, you know? So I gave up on that a long time ago, and I'm just appreciative. I really am appreciative that any artist would put their career on the line for a minute, you know, with a song that I wrote. I'm very just honored, honestly.
0: More conversation with Lee Bryce and Reed Magnum is coming up.
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1: It can be a pretty sweet gig. I mean, when you become a known songwriter, you can enjoy Nashville and you don't have to be out on the road and you've done the 250 shows a year thing and you're kind of grinder. I mean, was there ever a point where you were thinking, you know, maybe I like the songwriting thing and to put yourself out there as an artist and everything that comes along with that? I mean, it's cool being on stage and people cheering for you, but being a songwriter, I mean, other artists have said that was an interesting decision. For you, how was that decision, putting yourself out there, jumping into being the artist and being the face of the thing?
2: Well, you know, that was my first goal. I mean, a lot of people kind of confuse, well, you were a songwriter first and then you became an artist. No, I was always wanted to be an artist. I just happened to get a few cuts on my way through, you know what I mean? And I've been writing since I was 10 years old and singing. It was all, and producing, you know, and playing. Like, it's all the same thing to me. Now, fast forward to now, I mean, I love being able to sing a song live on the stage. I love to run around. I love to have that connection with the crowd. But I also can tell you this right now, there is no better job than when I was just going, getting up every day going, I'm going to write a song and that's all I'm going to do today. It's the best job in the whole world. And, you know, my kids are getting to an age now, you know. I don't know that I'm ever going to retire off the road, but I can tell you, you know, I'm trying to do less and less shows just because I want to be home and focus on that and enjoy life a little bit instead of just being like today. I leave actually at about an hour. I'll be driving across town to go get on the bus. But writing songs, just being a songwriter, I don't know that anybody would ever quit that job, ever. It's the best job in the world. You make your own hours. You wake up when you want to and you write a song. it's the best.
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1: So 250 plus shows in a year. I mean, how do you, back in the day, how did you bring the energy? I mean, you got a little note card in front of you in which city you're in. I mean, how were you doing that?
2: Man, that was, honestly, that was pretty easy. Really? I say that. I just mean, when you're 25, 30, you know, 35, you know, you're still young. You could still just knock that out. I had a baby, you know, I had like babies that didn't know the difference if I was gone or not. I could probably go do that now because I got a bus and you have downtime during the day. You know, now I turn mine into a studio so I can work during the day so I don't have to work when I get home. But if you're just out there playing shows, you got downtime to rest. Okay. You have that time to do that. So you really can do it. If you love it, you know, you got to love it though. There's a lot of people get out there on that road and they go, I just thought you could just sing a song on the radio and just be a star. I'm like, well, you know, you have to do all the other stuff too. You know, there's a lot of people who actually get out there, they get a chance and they go, I don't want to do this. Because it ain't for the faint of heart, I can tell you that.
0: More conversation with Lee Bryce and Reed Magnum is coming up.

0: Chelsea exclusive interview with Lee Bryce.
1: You have songs that are so different. You referenced this a little bit earlier. I mean, you take a song like Drinking Class to Parking Lot Party, which is such a, I mean, that for Midwest folks, we love.
2: Oh, yeah.
1: We love a parking lot party. All these different songs. And when you're out on stage doing that, I mean, you've got such a nice set list. You know, how do you work a set list year to year to make sure that you're bringing the ups and then those slower moments? Because you have such a variety of songs.
2: Yeah, I do like to, you know, I love that you kind of see, I always try to make it a roller coaster, you know. I want people to, because I just went to a concert the other night, I won't even say the name of it, but huge rock band, you know, classic rock band. But as I'm watching the show, I mean, I was like, gosh, he's singing the same melody over every song, basically. And so, in other words, after a minute, it gets old. And I never want that to happen, you know. Like, I just saw that same song, the last song, and the song before, and the song before. So that's why I make these records. It's not just my set list. My set list, I have to cut a few number ones off because I can only get so many in on a 90-minute set.
1: That's but, tough for us as fans, though. I mean, we've got that one song that we're just waiting for.
2: And you're like, why didn't he play Woman Like You, you know? But, you know, I actually make those set lists kind of like I would make my, say I was making a, you know, a 12-song record. All of them, I need to be different. I don't need them to be the same song that I just played. I'm not the kind of artist that all my songs sort of in there are in the exact same realm. Now, a lot of people will go, well, Lee, you're

0: thread through all those songs, your voice and how you sing and your whatever, your emote or whatever. But I purposely really do try because I just enjoy all kinds of music. You know, I enjoy everything from pop to rock to blues to rap to country, stone cold country to, you know, there's a million things we can go down, you know, coffee shop. I mean, you just name it. As long as it's good music, I'm trying to make records that flow like that too, that let you don't get bored. And so that's really how I do my show. And sometimes you're like, hey, we got a private show. They only want you to play 45 minutes. So I got to cut like 8 songs or 9 songs off the list that people want to hear. But it kind of depends on the crowd that's out there. You know, I'll look and go, all right, what kind of crowd we got today? Is this a drunk, rowdy, redneck crowd? Or is this people that, you know, that are in a theater that really are here to just see a beautiful show? It kind of all depends on the crowd.
1: More conversation with Lee Bryce and Reed Magnum is coming up.
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5: Mostly sunny today, mid-80s. Southwest winds 5 to 15 miles per hour. Tonight, increasing clouds, 64. Tomorrow, showers, possibly a thunderstorm, 82. Tomorrow night, rain at times, 61. Saturday, mostly sunny, 86. Saturday night, mostly clear, 60. And for Sunday, mostly sunny, 87.

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1: I was talking with Trace Atkins a couple years ago, and he said there is something special about the evening with. He said, as great as the huge stages are and all that, he said when it's a little more intimate, you can see the people. It's not just bright lights. He said there is something that is irreplaceable. You know, as a guy who, you know, writer, as a guy who came up in Nashville, how neat is it for you to play a venue like the Genesee?
2: It's awesome. In fact, the last 3 years I've done a thing called You, Me, and My Guitar. And it's literally myself alone. But I've got about 15 guitars up there and a piano. And I've got like 3 spots that I walk through and go meander around and tell the story of my life and my musical life. And when he talked about being able to talk to somebody in the crowd, I mean, I have conversations with people out there. It is the most, you're almost naked up there. You're like, I mean, I'm the most vulnerable. All of my heart is all over my sleeve. There ain't nothing to hide. And there is something nothing can touch that. You know, it's one thing to get up with the band and I can rock through a show. Everybody's screaming, lights are blaring. But it's another to do an evening with, you know, to do a theater that people are there to listen. And it is special. He is right. And we don't get to do it all the time, you know, because, you know, let's just say 8 times out of 10, people want to hear you come out and rock out with a band. But the cool venues like this are very special to us and to me, because I grew up playing my guitar in my bathroom or on my staircase in my mom and daddy's house, writing songs and singing to myself, looking in the mirror, thinking, one day I'm going to be on the stage just looking at you in your eyeballs. You know what I mean?
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0: Hey, what's up, Thursday? Hey, and you, hey, how you doing today? You ready for the weekend? Can you tell I am? By the way, it's Ritter.
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too bright. Those blinds, yeah, let's just keep them closed. 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

0: I think we got to call the Swifties in for this one because they seem to be able to figure anything out. It's Ritter. But the Florida Georgia Line social media accounts have suddenly changed their profile images to basically a block that says FGL LFG. Yeah, let's freaking go, right? But what does it mean? Some fans are speculating what I think we all are kind of thinking. Are they coming back together? Reunion? But, you know, CMA Fest is coming up soon, and that just seems like a really fitting time to get those two on stage. So what I'm saying is if you are a fan of FGL, I think something's coming.
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3: Here are some stories we are working on today. State Senator Sarah Kieski will be holding the first of three listening sessions regarding transparency in government coming up Wednesday in Portage. The city of Baraboo will be holding its open book for property assessments coming up next week at City Hall. The city of Reedsburg is working on improving a gathering spot in

0: downtown. We'll talk with Mayor Dave Estes. Portage has opened up a second dog park in the Rolling Prairie subdivision. And the DOT is planning ahead for a road improvement project on Highway 12 in Juneau County.
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0: Okay, I did not have this on my 2026 bingo card at all. A classic country and modern country artist coming together for a tour. It's like 90s meets today, and I'll tell you who these two artists are coming up.
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4: Mostly sunny this afternoon, mid-80s. Southwest winds 5 to 15 miles per hour. Tonight, increasing clouds, 64. Tomorrow, showers, possibly a thunderstorm, 82. Tomorrow night, a chance of rain, a thunderstorm is possible, 61. Saturday, mostly sunny, 87. Saturday night, mostly clear, 60. And for Sunday, mostly sunny, 85.

0: All right, if you love classic country and modern country, think like 90s and today, you may want to take a little trip to Indy this fall to see Clint Black in Midland.
1: Yes,
0: it's Ritter. I did not see that coming ever. Clint Black and Midland teaming up. They're just doing an 8-city fall tour. That's a cool mix of classic country and a kind of throwback modern country vibe. And like I said, I never, ever would have put those two artists together sharing a stage, but

0: So y'all know how, like, holiday sales, mainly I'm talking about Black Friday, just gotten earlier and earlier every year? Well, another popular sale is also getting earlier and earlier. Hang on, I'll explain coming up.
1: It's almost here. The Sauk Prairie Community Expo is happening Thursday, June 18th from 4:30 to 7:30 p.m. at Culver Community Park. 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

0: What up, it's Ritter. Okay, so if you're a person that does not like the fact that Black Friday sales are getting earlier and earlier, like companies just keep changing these things, you're definitely not going to like the latest big online retailer that is pushing their big sale day back to this month. Normally they did it in July, now it's going to be June, and apparently they say like groceries and house stuff is going to be the big things to save on. But like, if you normally had a sale at one, why do we keep moving it?
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2: 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The first is coming up Wednesday in Portage. The topic is transparency in government, including how a bill becomes a law, the committee process, and majority party power. At gathering Wednesday night from 5 until 6 o'clock at the Portage Public Library on West Edgewater. The city of Baraboo is holding its open book for property assessments next week. 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The city of Portage recently opened up a new dog park on the city's north side in the Rolling Prairie neighborhood. 20 acres of prairie with walking trails are available. More details at portagewi.gov. And in Reedsburg, work continues at The Gathering, a new park space in the downtown area at the corner of Webb and Main on the site that formerly housed a movie theater. Once it's complete, Mayor Dave Estes says it'll be a crown jewel.
3: Nice arch type of a walkway that you'll go through. Be a walk path into there, and then another pavilion directly on the opposite side to the north. Some trees with the city bought through the foundation as well. This is all being donated as well through the Anything's Possible Foundation. Once that gathering place gets to be up and running, it'll be a huge asset. Just other opportunities, even for short plays and stuff that to be outside. The possibilities are endless, and just another amenity that Reedsburg will have that others don't.
2: 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And the DOT is planning ahead for a road improvement project on Highway 12 in Juneau County. Just over a mile stretch from the Sauk County line to Highway J will see the pavement being replaced and guardrail and culverts improved. Construction anticipated in 2030. Now you're up to date. I'm Tom Demeen, Magnum Media News.
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4: Mostly sunny this afternoon, mid-80s. Southwest winds 5 to 15 miles per hour. Tonight, increasing clouds, 64. Tomorrow, showers, possibly a thunderstorm, 82. Tomorrow night, a chance of rain, a thunderstorm is possible, 61. Saturday, mostly sunny, 87. Saturday night, mostly clear, 60. And for Sunday, mostly sunny, 85.

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It's Ritter. Apparently, over half of us have bought shoes that we regret. And I'm trying to figure out what is going on in my wife's closet. And maybe that's what it is, but I didn't know this was a thing. And maybe it's just because I'm that dude that basically owns two pairs of shoes. You've got your good shoes. You've got your, like, everyday shoes. And then I pretty much just live in flip-flops. 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Is this true and spot on? 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
1: Okay, we've all seen that terribly outplayed, outdated man cheats, wife throws all of his stuff on the lawn and sets it on fire story, right? Whether it's ever actually happened or made up. Well, what happens when the wife cheats and the man does? You're not going to believe what this angry husband did. Hang on.
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0: What's cracking? It's Ritter. So a man in Pennsylvania was accused of using an excavator to tear apart his own house. This is after his wife reportedly told him that she wanted a divorce, marriage was over. And so the dude just went and started demolishing his house. The biggest problem with this, though, was that his wife and two daughters were still inside. Everyone did end up getting out safely, but the home was pretty beat up. But I mean, I'm wondering, did she just say that I need more space? And so he was just trying to create a very open floor concept.
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2: State Senator Sarah Kieski will be holding the first of three listening sessions in the month of June next week regarding transparency in government. Among the topics are how a bill becomes a law, the committee process, and majority party power. That gathering will be held Wednesday night from 5 until 6 at the Public Library on West Edgewater Street in Portage. The city of Baraboo will be holding its open book for property assessment questions next week at City Hall on South Boulevard. The assessments were recently completed, and if you have an issue, you can go online to baraboowi.gov. The city of Portage has recently opened up another dog park, this one on the north side of the city in the Rolling Prairie neighborhood. The facility is 20 acres with walking trails. More information on parks opportunities, go to portagewi.gov. Meanwhile, in Reedsburg, work continues at the Gathering Park in the downtown area, the corner of Webb and Main, on the site of the former movie theater. It's been a long process, but according to Mayor Dave Estes, it'll be quite the destination when it's done.
3: Nice arch type of a walkway that you'll go through. Be a walk path into there, and then another pavilion directly on the opposite side to the north. Some trees where the city bought a through the foundation as well. This is all being donated as well through the Anything's Possible Foundation. Once that gathering place gets to be up and running, it'll be a huge asset. Just other opportunities, even for short plays and stuff that to be outside. The possibilities are endless, and just another amenity that Reedsburg will have that others don't.
2: Work expected to resume later this summer. And the DOT is planning ahead for a road improvement project on Highway 12 in Juneau County. A mile segment from Highway J to the Sauk County line will have its pavement replaced, culverts improved, and new pavement markings. Construction anticipated for the year 2030. Now you're up to date. I'm Tom Demeen, Magnum Media News.
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0: All right, y'all. Google just dropped the hottest summer travel spots, and somehow Wisconsin didn't make the list. Rude. Yeah, hang out. We got to chat about it.
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1: Mostly sunny this afternoon, mid-80s, southwest winds 5 to 15 miles per hour. Tonight, increasing clouds, 64. Tomorrow, showers, possibly a thunderstorm, 82. Tomorrow night, a chance of rain, a thunderstorm is possible, 61. Saturday, mostly sunny, 87. Saturday night, mostly clear, 60. And for Sunday, mostly sunny, 85.
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0: What's up? It's Ritter. I just mentioned Google dropped the hottest summer travel spots, and Wisconsin didn't make the list. However, the top U.S. spots are Kansas City, Sarasota, Florida, Asheville, North Carolina, and San Diego. I mean, San Diego to me is like the greatest destination at all times, because if you want sunny and 82 with like the lightest breeze every single day, no rain, boom, San Diego's your spot. But with excluding any Wisconsin locations, that means we get to keep all of our little beautiful secrets to ourselves. 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

0: This is interesting. Hey, it's Ritter. Have you peeped at, seen, or, like, caught the Florida Georgia Line social accounts? Hey, you probably haven't thought to look at it for a while because, you know, they don't exist, but something interesting just happened. Hang on.
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0: I think we got to call the Swifties in for this one because they seem to be able to figure anything out. It's Ritter. But the Florida Georgia Line social media accounts have suddenly changed their profile images to basically a block that says FGL LFG. Yeah, let's freaking go, right? But what does it mean? Some fans are speculating what I think we all are kind of thinking. Are they coming back together? Reunion? But, you know, CMA Fest is coming up soon, and that just seems like a really fitting time to get those two on stage. So what I'm saying is if you are a fan of FGL, I think something's coming.
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3: Mostly sunny this afternoon, mid-80s, southwest winds 5 to 15 miles per hour. Tonight, increasing clouds, 64. Tomorrow, showers, possibly a thunderstorm, 82. Tomorrow night, a chance of rain, a thunderstorm is possible, 61. Saturday, mostly sunny, 87. Saturday night, mostly clear, 60. And for Sunday, mostly sunny, 85.

Okay, I wish every major workplace would listen to this, okay? It's Ritter. New research out of the University of British Columbia and the University of Basel say that the sweet spot for a happy life is a 6-hour workday. Now, loves us putting in those 9, 12-hour days. And if you're someone that goes bonkers about a dirty house, you're going to be spending any bit of free time cleaning instead of actually enjoying your life. Those 2 hours going from 8 hours to 6 hours a day would change the world. Am I right?

Thunder Country 100.1, Mike Olson with you on this Thursday afternoon. So many great songs coming your way. We've got a lot of things happening around the listening area. I'm going to fill you in with a few of those. And, of course, we've got Tom Demeen with area sports. We'll make sure you're up to speed with weather. Yeah, sounds like we might have some moisture moving in. So be prepared. All right. I don't know if it'll be that much, but we'll see. We've had pretty dry spots here for a long time. I've got the brothers Osborne, Megan Maroney, Granger Smith, and Scotty McCreary with Hootie and the Blowfish on Thunder Country 100.1.

0: Thunder Country 100.1, the Brothers Osborne. Stay a little longer. National Hug Your Cat Day today, people. And just by a sheer coincidence, tomorrow is National Change Your Bandages Day. An information break, and then we're going to get you right back into music here. Stick around for Josh Ross, Frankie Ballard, Shaboozy, and Kenny Chesney on Thunder Country 100.1.
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0: Josh Ross and Single Again on Thunder Country 100.1. Well, I've got an information break coming up. This is going to have our updated area weather forecast for you as well. Then we can get you back in for another set here. All right. Yeah, stick around. I've got Dasha. You'll also be hearing from Kanan Smith, Rascal Flatts with the Jonas Brothers, Megan Patrick, and Craig Morgan on Thunder Country 100.1.
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4: Variable cloudiness tonight, mid-60s, southwest winds 5 miles per hour. Tomorrow, showers, possibly a thunderstorm, 82. Tomorrow night, rain at times, a thunderstorm is possible, 62. Saturday, mostly sunny, 86. Saturday night, mostly clear, 60. Sunday, mostly sunny, 87. Sunday night, mostly cloudy, 63.

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Thanks for listening. Thunder Country. Thunder 100.1. Keeping it country.

Thunder Country 100.1 Dasha. A reminder for you that concerts on the square in downtown Baraboo start tonight. Yeah, every Thursday after here throughout the summertime. And it's 7 o'clock start time. Tonight, it's the UW-Platteville-Baraboo-Sauk County Campus and Community Band. There's no admission charge. You just come and enjoy. Should we get rain, it'll move across the street there to the Al Ringling Theater. So you're going to get your music one way or another. All right. If you need more info, you can always go to baraboo concerts.com. All right. Yeah, enjoy the show. Post Malone with Morgan Wallen, Luke Combs, and Jelly Roll on Thunder Country 100.1.

0: Thunder Country 100.1, Post Malone and Morgan Wallen. We've got an information break here. This will have Tom Demean's area sports report for you. When we get you back into music, it's Luke Bryan, Chris Young, Jason Aldean, and Tyler Hubbard. Oh, a note here about Jason Aldean. The first nightly concert at the CMA Fest is, you know, taking over Nashville's Nissan Stadium here today. And Jason's set to go on at 11:30 tonight as the headliner. Now, more than 20 years into his career and hot on the heels of his new Songs About Us album, you don't have to worry about the superstar going anywhere unless, well, you know, unless you want him to.
1: You know, I look at guys like George Strait, who've been around forever. If he dropped a new album tomorrow, I would be all over that thing, going to listen to it. So that's the goal. I've always said I think the fans will tell you when it's time to take a break or back off or do something else. But hopefully we'll be able to tour for the rest of my life on these songs and this career that we've built.
0: Yeah, it's always fun when you can keep on going. Look at Kenny Chesney, Garth Brooks. I mean, these guys are out there still kicking out great music for you. All right, we've got sports coming up. Let's get busy. I'll have the music ready on Thunder Country 100.1.
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4: 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On the baseball diamond, regional finals yesterday, Wisconsin Dells advances with a 2-1 win over La Crosse Logan. The teams combined for just 9 hits on the day. Curtis Griefenhagen gets the win, Henry Grove the save. Wisconsin Dells will play in the sectional semifinal Tuesday morning in Altoona against La Crosse Aquinas. Baraboo doubled up Sauk Prairie 4-2. The teams combining for just 7 base hits. Owen Rogers with 2 RBI. He got the win on the hill. Baraboo will face Madison Edgewood in the sectional semifinal Tuesday morning in Portage after the Crusaders defeated Portage 5-4. The WIAA State Track and Field Meet gets underway tomorrow in La Crosse. Qualifiers from the area in Division 1 from Baraboo: Keneal Fairweather in the boys 110 hurdles and 300 hurdles, Isaiah Romano Thompson in the long jump and triple jump, Drake Niles in the triple jump. For the girls, Lily Rogers in the shot and discus, Hannah Krieger in the 100. From Reedsburg, Will McConowitz runs in the 100 and 200. In Division 2 from Wisconsin Dells, Natalie Bacchus in the shot and discus, Salo Ortiz in the 400, and the boys 4x400 relay. From Portage, Michael Knockreiner in the pole vault. From Mauston, Cody Comiskey in the discus, Braden Y in the 300 hurdles and triple jump, Weston Pooley in the 800, Avi Bonert runs in the girls 400 and the girls 4x400 relay. In Division 3, from Partyville, Ellie Hardwick in the 100 and 200, Kenna Jenkins in the 100 hurdles and 300

0: hurdles and the girls 4x100 relay. For the boys, Trenton Hendricks in the 1600, Cody Gentz in the discus, and the boys 4x400. From Poinette, Zane Hushhagen in the girls 400. For the boys, Wyatt C. in the 16 and 32, Alexander Graham in the 110 hurdles and 300 hurdles, Owen Pruka in the pole vault, Jack Nails in the shot put, and the 4x400 relay. Girls soccer, round two today. It's Portage Poinette at La Crosse Central, Mauston at River Valley. Magnum Media Sports.
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0: Thunder Country 100.1 with Hardy. Oh, the guys had TV on there, and they had one of them commercials there. I don't know if you ever seen it with the people put on the mask and they got the red light that pops through there. I don't know, it's supposed to make your skin be good. So, I mean, all the celebrities, I guess, are using this red light therapy for smoother skin. Well, except for Tiger Woods because, well, he ignores red lights. All right, information break here with our weather, and then we're going to wrap up our 4 o'clock hour. I've got Zach Top waiting in the wings here, Vincent Mason, Bailey Zimmerman, and Tim McGraw on Thunder Country 100.1.
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4: Variable cloudiness tonight, mid-60s, southwest winds 5 miles per hour. Tomorrow, showers, possibly a thunderstorm, 82. Tomorrow night, rain at times, a thunderstorm is possible, 62. Saturday, mostly sunny, 86. Saturday night, mostly clear, 60. Sunday, mostly sunny, 87. Sunday night, mostly cloudy, 63. And for Monday, some rain, 85.

Zach Topp on Thunder Country 100.1. Coming up this Saturday, the Wisconsin Dells FFA alumni and supporters have one of their farm-to-fork dairy breakfasts. This will be held from 8 to noon this Saturday at the Dells High School. There will be brew farm tours, tractor rides, animal exhibits, kids' activities, vendors, and an opportunity to explore the school's agricultural education facilities. Tickets for the outing here are $10. Funds raised will help support the brew farm project and future ag learning opportunities for the students. So, they feed you good. All right. So, yeah, come on in and enjoy. All right, let's see. I've got Russell Dickerson, Jackson Dean, and Luke Combs on Thunder Country 100.1.

0: Thunder Country 100.1. That is Russell Dickerson. I've got an information break coming up for you next, and stay close because there's more music coming. Cole Swindell, Tucker Wetmore, Travis Tritt, and Corey Kent on Thunder Country 100.1.
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0: Thunder Country 100.1, Cole Swindell. Hope you get lonely tonight. We've got area sports with Tom Demeen. That'll be here in just a quick moment for you. And then I'll have music set up and ready to come your way with Dustin Lynch, Billy Currington, Morgan Wallen, and George Burge on Thunder Country 100.1.
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2: 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On the baseball diamond, regional finals yesterday, Wisconsin Dells advances with a 2-1 win over La Crosse Logan. The teams combined for just 9 hits on the day. Curtis Griefenhagen gets the win, Henry Grove the save. Wisconsin Dells will play in the sectional semifinal Tuesday morning in Altoona against La Crosse Aquinas. Baraboo doubled up Sauk Prairie 4-2. The teams combining for just 7 base hits. Owen Rogers with 2 RBI. He got the win on the hill. Baraboo will face Madison Edgewood in the sectional semifinal Tuesday morning in Portage after the Crusaders defeated Portage 5-4. The WIAA State Track and Field Meet gets underway tomorrow in La Crosse. Qualifiers from the area in Division 1 from Baraboo: Keneal Fairweather in the boys 110 hurdles and 300 hurdles, Isaiah Romano Thompson in the long jump and triple jump, Drake Niles in the triple jump. For the girls, Lily Rogers in the shot and discus, Hannah Krieger in the 100. From Reedsburg, Will McConowitz runs in the 100 and 200. In Division 2 from Wisconsin Dells, Natalie Bacchus in the shot and discus, Salo Ortiz in the 400, and the boys 4x400 relay. From Portage, Michael Knockreiner in the pole vault. From Mauston, Cody Comiskey in the discus, Braden Y in the 300 hurdles and triple jump, Weston Pooley in the 800. Avi Bonert runs in the girls 400 and the girls 4x400 relay. In Division 3, from Partyville, Ellie Hardwick in the 100 and 200, Kenna Jenkins in the 100 hurdles and 300 hurdles, and the girls 4x100 relay. For the boys, Trenton Hendricks in the 1600, Cody Gentz in the discus, and the boys 4x400. From Poinette, Zane Hushhagen in the girls 400. For the boys, Wyatt C. in the 16 and 32, Alexander Graham in the 110 hurdles and 300 hurdles, Owen Pruka in the pole vault, Jack Nails in the shot put, and the 4x400 relay. Girls soccer, round 2 today. It's Portage Poinette at La Crosse Central, Mauston at River Valley. Magnum Media Sports.
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0: Thunder Country 100.1, Dustin Lynch and Jelly Roll. A reminder for you, the Big Top Parade is on its way shortly. Yeah, it'll be coming up for America's 250th birthday, Saturday, June 13th. All right, 11 o'clock, right downtown Baraboo. 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Yeah, marching bands, circus wagons, clowns, horse teams, community floats, and so much more. 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All right, yeah, hope you get a chance to come and enjoy. Find yourself a good seat, and maybe they'll throw some candy at you. All right, information break here with our weather, and then we're going to close down our 5 o'clock hour with the help of Low Cash, Parmalee, Blake Shelton, and Keith Urban on Thunder Country 100.1.
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4: Variable cloudiness tonight, mid-60s, southwest winds 5 miles per hour. Tomorrow, showers, possibly a thunderstorm, 82. Tomorrow night, rain at times, a thunderstorm is possible, 62. Saturday, mostly sunny, 86. Saturday night, mostly clear, 60. Sunday, mostly sunny, 87. Sunday night, mostly cloudy, 63. And for Monday, some rain, 85.

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The DNR encouraging Wisconsinites there to get out and discover a new favorite park, a trail, a forest, or recreation area. Or to try a new activity. Never been fishing? 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I got a bicycle tire once it was. Anyway, yes, you can enjoy that all over this weekend. 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All right, enjoy. Let's enjoy some more music here. I've got Cole Wetzel with Jesse Murph, the Zac Brown Band, and Shaboozey on Thunder Country 100.1.

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0: he's on. Thunder Country 100.1 Florida, Georgia line. Been telling you yesterday that there seems to be a reunion on the way with the boys there, Brian Kelly and Tyler Hubbard. Yeah, they've been talking back and forth, and they're hoping next year to get out on tour. So it looks like it's a done deal. Knock wood. All right, Area Sports with Tom Demeen coming up here in just a quick moment. We'll get you back into music with Riley Green and Ella Langley. Little Big Town. Post Malone with Morgan Wallen and Luke Bryan on Thunder Country 100.1.
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2: 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On the baseball diamond, regional finals yesterday, Wisconsin Dells advances with a 2-1 win over La Crosse Logan. The teams combined for just 9 hits on the day. Curtis Griffin.

0: gets the win. Henry Grove, the save. Wisconsin Dells will play in the sectional semifinal Tuesday morning in Altoona against La Crosse Aquinas. Baraboo doubled up Sauk Prairie 4-2. The teams combining for just 7 base hits. Owen Rogers with 2 RBI. He got the win on the hill. Baraboo will face Madison Edgewood in the sectional semifinal Tuesday morning in Portage after the Crusaders defeated Portage 5-4. The WIAA State Track and Field Meet gets underway tomorrow in La Crosse. Qualifiers from the area in Division 1 from Baraboo: Keneal Fairweather in the boys 110 hurdles and 300 hurdles, Isaiah Romano Thompson in the long jump and triple jump, Drake Niles in the triple jump. For the girls, Lily Rogers in the shot and discus, Hannah Krieger in the 100. From Reedsburg, Will McConowitz runs in the 100 and 200. In Division 2, from Wisconsin Dells, Natalie Bacchus in the shot and discus, Sala Ortiz in the 400, and the boys 4x400 relay. From Portage, Michael Knockreiner in the pole vault. From Mauston, Cody Comiskey in the discus, Braden Y in the 300 hurdles and triple jump, Weston Pooley in the 800. Avi Bonert runs in the girls 400 and the girls 4x400 relay. In Division 3, from Partyville, Ellie Hardwick in the 100 and 200, Kenna Jenkins in the 100 hurdles and 300 hurdles, and the girls 4x100 relay. For the boys, Trenton Hendricks in the 1600, Cody Gentz in the discus, and the boys 4x400. From Poinette, Zane Hushhagen in the girls 400. For the boys, Wyatt C. in the 16 and 32, Alexander Graham in the 110 hurdles and 300 hurdles, Owen Pruka in the pole vault, Jack Nails in the shot put, and the 4x400 relay. Girls soccer, round 2 today. It's Portage Poinette at La Crosse Central, Mauston at River Valley. Magnum Media Sports.
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0: Thunder Country 100.1, Riley Green and Ella Langley. Boy, those two, their careers are really taking off, aren't they? Whew! Man. So, Ella's Be Her song is, I don't know, it was sitting at number two, and I got a feeling it might be taking over Choosing Texas here. And if not this week, it'll be next for sure, I think. So, I'll keep an eye out for it. In the meantime, we've got an information break coming your way, and then it's time for me to get out of here. Are you kidding me? I guess it's time for me to leave. Hold your applause over there. All right, we've got an information break coming up, and then my final set for today with Hudson Westbrook. You'll also be hearing from Lainey Wilson, Parker McCollum, and Kenny Chesney. Mike Olson saying thanks so much for joining me here on this Thursday. Back with you again tomorrow afternoon at 3 o'clock. Enjoy more great country, because right after that next set I have, it just keeps on coming. We always do it 24/7 just for you on Thunder Country 100.1.
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5: Variable cloudiness tonight, mid-60s, southwest winds 5 miles per hour. Tomorrow, showers, possibly a thunderstorm, 82. Tomorrow night, rain at times, a thunderstorm is possible, 62. Saturday, mostly sunny, 86. Saturday night, mostly clear, 60. Sunday, mostly sunny, 87. 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And for Monday, some rain, 85.